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0: What if the thing you're listening to right now never got interrupted? What if it could play uninterrupted from room to room on Sonos? What if you start with two Sonos speakers just to see how it feels? What if you really like how it feels and you become a Sonos person who can't stop saying to their friends, "What if you start with two Sonos speakers just to see how it feels?" Because it's not magic, but it's not magic.
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0: We're getting back in the saddle with Luke Holmes. It's coming up in just a few minutes. He's going to be joining us.
1: 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Luke Holmes is telling us.

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0: Hey, it's Jen Hatmaker. Here's what I've learned in midlife. 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That's what this new series on For the Love is all about. 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

0: Welcome to the Mo and Stickman Show. That is Mo over there. I am Stickman, and the only thing worse than waking up three times to pee while you're sleeping is sleeping right through it.
1: Ew.
0: I mean, wait, I said that out loud. 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
2: He's a ranch hand in a pinch, man. 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

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I paid the tab and I turned around. 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Funny how you haven't changed a bit, but you're twice as pretty.

0: songs that made them stars. 106.5 The Wolf's Acoustic Christmas with Stella Lefty, back to Boston, Gavin Adcock, if it wasn't, then I wanna be. Zach John King, when I get to drinking, I get to thinking, and Tyler Nance. 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

0: 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What is your favorite scary movie?
1: I would have to say it would be the Chucky movies. I'm not a big fan of scary movies myself, but my kids, they absolutely love the Chucky movies.
0: I'm with you on the Chucky. That's a lot.
2: Me out.
0: Yeah, that
1: is. Oh, yeah.

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Jenny and Jagger in the morning, and the most non-stop country music all day. 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

0: zone. Mo and Stickman, country question. What's your favorite scary movie?
1: I guess the very first scary movie I remember when I was a kid was Cujo.
2: Oh, dude, I'm with you. That's a good one. I've
3: never heard of that.
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0: I'm just going to warn y'all up front. We are about to get Mo rolling right here. And I hate it that this story comes from a divorce expert.
1: Oh.
0: But her name is Olivia Howell. And she's stirring up quite a bit of debate by accusing some husbands of something that she calls weaponized pooping. Now, she says that some men are using these long bathroom breaks to get out of helping around the house. So here's the thing. If your husband disappears into the garage, you can go get him. If he's watching TV, you can interrupt him. But if he goes to the bathroom, what are you going to do?
1: You can interrupt him. Ain't no shame in my game.
0: You know, now we got smartphones. You can be sitting in the bathroom watching YouTube, scrolling Facebook, checking the scores while everybody else is running around the house.
1: My husband has a bad habit of spending too much time in the bathroom. I'm going to give him some credit, though. I don't think it's to get out of stuff because he is an active person in the household. He does get stuff done.
0: So what's the why?
1: I don't think he likes hanging out with me and the kids sometimes. I think he gets a little stressed out, so he goes over there to avoid us.
0: When it gets loud. And listen, that's not good for hemorrhoids and all that stuff either.
1: I know. I've told him. He knows. He don't care. Sometimes I don't even know if he's even used the bathroom. Honestly, I should do a flush check. And I should just sit there and see if the toilet even flushes.
0: You didn't even flush. You didn't even wash your hands.
1: You didn't even go. You're just sitting here watching some movie or some reel. Avoiding us.
0: Yeah, we opened up a can of worms. Be sure to.
1: It's my feelings.

Some heroes don't wear capes, but some do. There was a guy in England that went to a costume party and ended up fighting crime for real. Let me tell you that story coming up on the Mo and Stickman Show.

0: 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I know your answer to this, but do you believe that there is one person out there who is absolutely perfect for you?
1: I think so.
0: All right, let's talk about it. Coming up on the Moe and Stickman Show.

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2: Good morning.
0: Jenny.
2: Good morning.
0: Jagger.
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2: Good morning, everybody.
0: Jenny and Jagger in the morning.
5: Now that I have my coffee,
6: let's get it.
7: It is 6 a.m. Good morning. I don't even know what day it is today. What day is today?
2: Gosh, I don't know. Is it hump day?
7: Oh, gosh, it is Wednesday.
2: Hump day.
8: I love you both had to look at me. Yes.
7: Yeah.
8: Wednesday.

0: for guidance sometimes, Matt. We're like, what day is today?
1: I'm here. As your producer, I'm happy to let you know what day it is.
2: Not only that, Matt's really our voice of reason. You and I are like hot emotional messes most of the time. And I feel like we look at Matt like, help us.
0: Help us, Matt. Help us come back to Earth.
1: Sometimes you need a steady hand on the wheel.
0: Yeah, well.
1: And I'm happy to help you out in that way.
0: Matt, take the wheel.
2: You guys, yesterday, Jesus and Matt, take the wheel. Yesterday, I was kind of having an emotional day. It's a long story, but a couple of reasons, right?
0: Mm-hmm.
2: And my husband, God bless this man for being with me for so many years. And I was kind of emotional. And it was one of those truly where I just needed a hug,
0: mm-hmm.
2: right? And Jacker, you're very good at that. You always know when I just like need a hug,
0: yeah.
2: right? And he looked at me very carefully and he's like, do I try to fix this? I could see it. I could see the wheels churning. He's like, do I try to fix this for her? He goes, I think I'm supposed to tell you that you need a hug right now. And he gave me a hug. But I could see the wheels churning like he's a fixer.
0: Oh, yeah, yeah.
2: I feel like Matt's a fixer.
0: Oh, okay.
1: Yes.
2: Like if there's a way to solve a problem, let's do that.
0: Hmm.
2: Not that you're not a hugger. You're a very emotional human being as well. But
1: I think you're right. But I also had to learn as I matured and got older that sometimes don't try to fix things. Don't try to fix it. Sometimes you just gotta listen.
2: Yes.
0: Yeah.
1: And let it air out.
2: Yes.
1: And not try to dive in. That took me a while to learn, but I finally got there.
2: Yeah. Because sometimes I just want my husband to, like, be mad with me. Like,
0: oh.
2: If I'm mad at somebody, you just sit there and, yeah, girl. You know what I mean? Like, mm-hmm. be on my team.
1: That's right.
2: But he is very much a fixer. If there's a solution, if there was a problem, yo, I'll solve it. My husband tries. Do you know what I'm saying?
0: Mm-hmm.
2: But I just needed a hug yesterday.
0: Okay.
2: And he knew, and he gave me one, and so did you this morning, Jagger. So yeah. God bless my husbands.
0: Yes. I'm one of them.
2: You are. I love you for it.
0: Hilarious. No, it's all good. We're here. We're here for each other. That's what we do on the show.
2: We're just one big old happy family in here.
0: We're here for each other. We're here for you. We enjoy when you call us and let us know what's going on in your world. That's what it's all about, right?
2: We should say this too. If you ever just have something you want to chit chat about, you call us anytime.
0: Yeah.
2: 913-933-1065. Doesn't even have to be a purpose in it, you know?
0: See, we're here for that.
2: And we don't have to fix it. We can just give you a hug.
0: a hug through the radio.
2: Right.
0: Or through the phone. We can do that too, right?
2: Right.
0: It's Carrie Underwood now. 1065 The Wolf.

0: is the all-new 106.5 The Wolf with Jenny and Jagger in the morning. Weather for today, we've got a 50% chance of showers throughout the day today with a high of 79. Tonight, more showers are likely. It looks like 90% chance of showers tonight. Low is 68. Tomorrow, more showers. 90% chance of showers tomorrow. We got a lot of showers. Let's just put it that way. We've got showers throughout the next few days. And for tomorrow, we're looking at a high of 72. Right now, it's overcast and 72 at The Wolf.
1: If you're a big fan of Lady A, I've got some, I'd say it's upsetting news, but I'll share everything that I know. So Lady A fans, don't miss this. Nashville Nuggets coming up in just a few on The Wolf.
0: All right, now it's Luke Combs.

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0: What's buzzing on Lower Broadway? You're about to find out. Here's Nashville Nuggets with Jenny and Jagger in the morning.
1: 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It's a
2: quarter after. All right, so Lady A's Charles Kelly went on Instagram yesterday and revealed the news that he has blood cancer.
3: I had this couple of random rib fractures that happened, which sparked, my doctor into having me do several different blood tests. One of the last blood tests we did, they found a blood cancer in there called multiple myeloma.
2: Oh my gosh, that's heartbreaking. He says he's young, he feels healthy, and that treatments have come so far, even in the last like 5 years, they've really come a long way, that life expectancy exceeds what it used to be, and he feels really hopeful about it.
1: Good.
2: I guess he also knows somebody in the business that's been going through that as well, oddly, at the same time, so he feels like he's got a good support system with it. We just pray and wish nothing but the best for him.
1: Of course, yes.
2: That is just horrible news.
1: Right.
2: All right, to lift things up just a little bit, we got to talk about our girl Dolly. That cup of ambition, her new coffee line.
1: Yes.
2: She ensured that she would be here for the nationwide launch of her Cup of Ambition coffee despite being terminally ill. That woman.
1: She was amazing.
2: I'm serious.
1: By the way, I think they launched it on National Coffee Day.
2: They did.
1: That's what she wanted. She wanted that release date to be National Coffee Day.
2: How clever.
1: Yes.
2: That was yesterday, National Coffee Day. And coffee sales will support Dolly's Imagination Library. The coffee is available everywhere now. And by everywhere, I don't know. I have to go grocery shopping this week. So find out if it's at Hy-Vee.
1: I will buy some for us if I see it.
2: 100%. But I would imagine they just make it sound like it's going to be everywhere. So
1: I love that.
2: That's exciting.
4: Good.
1: Yes.
2: And the list of performers for the upcoming 2026 Victoria's Secret Fashion Show is stacked.
4: You're so proud of yourself right now.
1: I think she is. Look at her.
2: That makes me laugh.
1: You okay? Hi, Jenny.
2: Yeah, you're all 13. You know that, right?
1: Yeah, sometimes.
2: Okay. Some of the biggest female performers in music are going to be a part of it. What happened to that one?
1: I don't know. Did you hear that one go off? It was like, bang. Sorry.
2: Don't apologize. Okay, announced yesterday, Megan Maroney is going to be a part of it.
1: She is, yes.
2: Because she has a beautiful voice.
1: Yeah, sure.

0: Yes.
1: I'm crying. Okay.
2: Okay.
1: Okay. Okay. Megan Maroney is going to be a part of it. It's going to live stream.
2: Well. Be careful that live stream, guys.
1: I know. On Victoria's Secret socials and YouTube from LA on Sunday, the Lord's Day.
2: Oh my goodness.
1: October 18th, go away.
3: Yes. It's time to move along. Get your day going on the Wolf right now. Don't snooze.
2: Guys, I didn't have that last night.
4: That's
2: I didn't have
4: because one of those. You weird... sleep like a dead person.

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0: it. I don't really, I'm not a Yelper.
1: You know, you don't Yelp?
0: You a Yelper?
1: No, not really.
2: No, not, I don't. I just, word of mouth.
1: I like to look at Yelp to see what people say about restaurants, but I don't do it myself. Yeah. I should probably, but I don't. Well, Yelp came out with a list of the best new restaurants of 2026, and you'll be very happy to know that we have a local restaurant that made the top 10 this year.
0: Okay.
2: Okay.
1: And I think you also love the number one restaurant on this list as well. It's a pretty funny story.
0: McDonald's?
1: No.
0: I'm kidding.
1: So in the top 10, you've got restaurants in New York City, you've got Jacksonville, Florida, Columbus, Ohio, Las Vegas, but once we get closer to the top five, number six may be of interest to us here in Kansas City.
0: Tell us everything.
1: 1587 Prime.
0: No way.
2: Oh, okay.
1: Of course, Travis Kelce and Patrick Mahomes are the co-owners of the restaurant and made number six on this list.
0: Okay, that's pretty cool.
1: That's very cool.
0: Have you guys had a chance to eat there yet? Did you get a second mortgage?
2: I was going to say, I think Jagger's answers for me too. Or his laugh does.
1: That's a cute question.
0: Well,
1: Jay, that's very sweet of you to ask.
0: I've not eaten there either, but I've also heard, I wonder if it's still hard to get into. Do you remember how you couldn't get a reservation to save your life?
1: Yes. Well,
0: I just wonder if it's...
2: I bet it's opened up a little bit.
1: It's probably calmed down a little bit, but the prices haven't. So that's another story for another day.
0: Okay.
1: Top five, we've got Lilo in Carlsbad, California. Number four is Elian in Menlo Park, California. Three is Limousina in New York City. Okay. I hope I'm saying that right, by the way. I like these names, by the way. Number two is called Firstborn. That's in Los Angeles, California.
0: I don't know if I want to eat at a place called Firstborn. We eat children up in here.
1: Oh, we don't want to do that.
0: No.
1: But number one, this is a fun one. Number one, it's in Tempe, Arizona. It's called Filthy Animal.
3: Keep the change, you filthy animal.
1: That's where they got the name from, the movie Home Alone. Remember that scene?
0: Of course I do.
1: So it's a jungle-themed hotspot. You're like, what?
0: Well, here's the thing. I can't get past the word filthy in a restaurant name.
2: See, you said that about the Firstborn thing.
0: Yeah.
2: Now I'm like, do I want to eat at a place called Filthy
0: Animal?
2: I do not.
3: Keep the change, you filthy animal.
1: Well, it features an immersive safari-themed decor. Mm-hmm. It has stuffed exotic animals all around the restaurant. Mm. Dramatic lighting.
0: Oh.
1: And when it comes to the food, it's all about the wood fire pit, which sounds delicious to cook on, by the way.
2: So it's like fancy schmancy Rainforest Cafe?
1: Yeah, it sounds like that.
0: That's what I was thinking. I always enjoyed the Rainforest Cafe. I think the food was very good, but I like the environment.
1: Actually, let's see how you feel about the restaurant here. So the food. The reviewers there say that the must-try menu items are the pillowy soft milk bread.
2: Okay.
1: With miso tomato butter.
2: Right.
1: That sounds interesting. I'm intrigued by that.
2: You're a bigger foodie than us.
1: I am definitely a bigger foodie than you guys. I like this stuff. Tina Pineapple Ceviche.
2: Okay.
1: I like ceviche. I'm a big ceviche guy. Do you like ceviche?
0: I don't know. I don't even know what that is, but you said Tina, and I was like, Tina, eat your
2: Isn't
0: ham.
2: Isn't it like the seafood, like shrimp that's cooked with, it's cooked with like acid, like lemon juice?
1: Yes.
2: Whatnot. Am I getting that right?
1: That's right. Ceviche does have like the lime juice to it and jalapenos.
2: Citrusy.
1: And, yeah, very citrusy. Huh. And this one you might like, the lobster mac and cheese.
2: Okay, yeah. I would give that a go.
0: I would give that a go. Yeah.
1: So those are the things that are top picks at Filthy Animal in Tempe, Arizona.
0: I don't know, because see, here's the thing. Because it also has animal in the title. And I don't know about you guys, but when I go to the grocery store to select my meats for grilling, I just pretend that they showed up there. Like, I don't like to think about the actual origin of it.
2: You have to disassociate.
0: 100%. Oh. So to go somewhere with, filthy, sounds gross, an animal
2: also
0: reminds me of where it came from.
2: Also, it sounds like there are stuffed, like, taxidermied animals
1: that
2: are looking down at you while you eat. Hey!
0: That food you're eating came from my body! No! How about no?
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1: Never too early for us to talk about food, Jagger.
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0: Every time I hear this song, I can't help but think of Matt Gaetske, because you did a version of Tim McGraw's song for our show. And every time I hear it, I just hear you, Maddie, singing that song.
1: Why don't I put it into play after we're done talking?
0: You should. Okay. It's been a minute. It's the all-new 106.5 The Wolf with Jenny and Jagger in the morning. And coming up next hour, we have a very, very busy 7 o'clock hour for you, of course, with Jagger's Knowledge Knockout. Brooks and Dunn are going to be here this weekend at the Morton Amphitheater. We have a chance for you to win tickets if you can knock me out at 7. If you can knock me out at 7:30.
2: If. Capital I, capital F, if.
0: And Jenny, you have a very surprise a guest that's coming on the show today.
2: You know, I do. I have become friends with one of our Court TV anchors. I mean, I've been watching Court TV like nobody's business for the last I don't know how many years. Mm-hmm. And anyway, Cody Thomas is one of the anchors, and he's going to be on with us talking about the case that everybody was talking about over the last couple of months, the Lindsey Clancy trial.
0: Right.
2: There was a hearing yesterday.
0: Oh, there was.
2: There was a hearing. It's the first time everybody's been back in court since the mistrial.
0: Right.
2: Or not the mistrial. Well, yeah, mistrial, because it was a hung jury. Uh-huh. Details. He's got everything. The breakdown of what happened. Something very surprising happened yesterday in the courtroom. Ooh. So he's going to be on with us coming up in just a bit, and he'll break that down for us and let us know what's happening with the Lindsey Clancy trial.
0: I'm glad you become friends with Cody. He's really cool. He was on our show with us last year.
2: He's truly great. Got a good sense of humor, too.
0: Yeah.
2: But also enjoys true crime as much as your girls. So I feel like we're besties.
0: It's going to be great. We'll talk with him coming up right around, 7:45-ish?
2: Yep. Sounds good.
0: It's coming up on The Wolf.
3: My husband is certain that I'm plotting his demise. It's not true, though.
0: It's known that people that are the most intelligent people swear a lot.
3: I must be a genius.
4: You know when the weekend feels miles away and you just got going to start your day. You need a little boost to get you over the hump. Oof.

0: Just hang with us and you'll feel fine.
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2: Talk dirty to me.
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1: Wake up.
2: Good morning.
0: Jenny.
2: Good morning.
0: Jagger.
3: Good morning.
4: Rise and shine.
3: Good morning.
2: Good morning, everybody.
0: Jenny and Jagger in the morning.
4: Now that I have my coffee.
5: Let's get it.
6: It is just after 7 a.m. What up, Jenny Matthews? What are you doing over there?
2: I'll tell you this. We're going to play Taylor Swift here in just a second.
6: Mm-hmm.
2: And have you guys been like following all the kind of the backlash against this new... She released this new album. It's sort of like a... It was like a part two of her... The last one she put out, Life of a Showgirl.
6: Oh, it's like the
2: encore.
6: The new version, yeah. Like with four new songs, yeah.
2: I've really never heard anybody, especially Swifties, they're hardcore, right?
6: Mm-hmm.
2: Say anything negative about anything she's ever put out.
6: Mm-hmm.
2: And I'm seeing a lot of hardcore fans not loving this. Not loving this album, not loving what she's done. There's a song called Cleveland, of course, about...
6: I'm aware of the song Cleveland.
2: Travis. Well, people were saying like this. Gosh, this is just so generic. Like, what is? Did she take 5 seconds to write this thing? Because usually, you know, her lyrics are so meaningful and deep and whatever. And so I looked at the lyrics, and it really is kind of basic. Have you seen the? Do you know what I'm talking about?
6: When you say have I seen what? Like, what
2: the
6: are you talking about?
2: The lyrics.
6: Yeah, no, I know the song. I know what it is. I like it because it's about her love of Travis Kelce and being in Cleveland.
2: Listen, I hear you, right?
6: And I think I love that, yeah.
2: But I think it's like, here's what they're not liking. She's not as hot as she was, but she was only a four. She was never a girl's girl. She was just a...
6: No.
2: And with all that money, why is she dressed like trash? When she smiles, it's annoying, and have you seen her?
6: So basically, she wrote a song about what comments people are making about her?
2: I guess.
6: Is that what you're saying?
2: Okay, but then it goes on and on. I don't know. Stumbling clumsily? Would you even call that dancing? I can see what you mean. And now I guess there's something we can all agree upon. I don't know. Like, it's just...
6: It sounds like she's calling out people for saying mean comments about her in the song, is what you're telling me.
2: I guess. And then some people are like, well, she's married now. Like, maybe she should... Her lyrics should be a little more adult.
6: Okay.
2: At this point. I don't know. Look, I mean, I like Taylor Swift. I'm not a Swiftie. I'm not. I like her.
6: Yeah.
2: I like her music, but I would not...

0: I call myself like hardcore Swiftie, but I've heard that the Swifties are just not loving it. And that's odd for me.
1: That is very odd for you.
0: Yeah.
1: Well, you know, she broke a record over the weekend. She has the most MTV Video Music Award wins in history at
0: the
1: VMAs.
0: Does it say how many?
1: I'm looking for that number. I can't find the number right away.
0: It's got to be like 55 or something like that.
1: I would say it's got to be at least in the 30s. And at one time or another, she put one of her VMAs on my shoulder when I hung out at her house.
0: I remember that. You met her cat.
1: I met Olivia Benson.
0: Yeah.
1: I think Taylor's great. Personally, I'm a big fan.
0: Look, I think she's great too. I just think, and you know, people were saying, this is another thing I saw in the backlash, the comments. They were saying, look, like we didn't need another album. What we needed was a picture of you in your wedding dress. And I think our very own Matt Gapsky would concur with that. He's still waiting for that photo.
2: I would love to see it.
1: Yeah, actually,
2: I just would.
1: You know what's a little weird for me is all these celebrities that were at the wedding, they've been slowly but surely coming out in interviews talking about the wedding, and that's all we're getting. We didn't get any real photo of them at the wedding.
0: What I feel like...
1: It's weird.
0: And again, I got to think the Swifties feel this way too, right? Like so invested in everything she's ever done in her entire life. And it's like, maybe they feel a little cheated. I feel a little cheated we're not getting the picture of her in her wedding dress.
1: It's weird when Dakota Johnson, who I think's cool. I like Dakota Johnson, but she's in the new video.
0: Mm-hmm.
1: And that's how there's a connection to Taylor, I guess.
0: Mm-hmm.
1: She was at the wedding, and she's talking about the wedding. It's weird.
0: She says we're never getting the picture.
1: That's exactly.
0: You know what we are getting? We're getting her music.
1: Okay, good.
0: Right here on the radio.
1: Okay, good. I know. I'm just confused.
0: I don't know.
1: But congrats to her winning the most MTV VMAs in history. That's kind of cool.
0: Good job, and congrats. She got married. She married Travis Kelce. Did you know that?
1: I did.
0: Amazing.

0: and an old napkin, and I wrote down our song.
1: Kick the dust up.
2: It's the Daily Dirt. The Daily Dirt.
3: Feeling on a dirt road.
2: The Daily Dirt.
3: 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Might have a little dirt on my boots.
2: It's the Daily Dirt with Jenny and Jagger in the morning.
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5: All right, Matt, what are three?

0: things we need to know this morning.
1: Thank you. Good morning. All right. Well, it is entirely possible you could bump into a big celebrity here in Kansas City, and that'd be Chef Gordon Ramsay.
0: Wow.
2: I know. How cool is that?
0: That's so cool.
1: Very cool. He is in town right now filming an episode of Kitchen Nightmares that's down in Pleasant Hill. I actually really love that show. I'm not caught up on it, but it's one of those shows where if it's on, I totally get sucked in.
2: Yeah. Mm-hmm.
1: I do enjoy it. So he's down at Pleasant Hill helping out Big Creek Cafe, but he's been spotted all around Kansas City, taking in some of our barbecue restaurants and some other stuff. They are here. Let's see. What day of the... It's Wednesday. They're scheduled to be here at least through Friday.
2: Mm-hmm.
1: So Pleasant Hill, that's mainly where they're filming because that's where the restaurant is, but... Yeah, he's bumping around town. There's been production crews at coffee shops and barbecue restaurants and stuff. So, yeah, there's a good chance you could run into Gordon Ramsay.
0: Oh, that's so cool.
2: Kansas City is so on the map.
1: Oh, I think so, too.
0: I agree. I agree with that.
1: I think so, too. Okay, Jagger.
0: Yeah.
1: Get excited.
0: Oh.
1: Because
0: why?
1: We could be getting a new Star Wars trilogy.
0: What?
2: Yay.
1: Jenny, that's funny. Is a big deal.
2: I believe you. I know you guys are happy. Go ahead.
1: Very big deal. Now, nothing official from Lucasfilm, who makes the Star Wars movies. However, through the Hollywood news and buzz, there's a director that's been signed on to attach what at least they're calling episode 10 at this point. So
0: wow.
1: The start of a new trilogy, episode 10, it looks like. His name's John Watts. He's directed a couple of the recent Tom Holland Spider-Man movies.
0: Okay, wow, that's a good director to have attached then.
1: Yes, he also was tied in with one of the Star Wars TV series, Skeleton Crew.
0: That's a good, I like that. There's already a Star Wars connection and the fact that those Spider-Man movies have made billions of dollars. I think he's going to be just a great director to have on board.
1: So. I think so too. Yeah. That's literally all the news that I've seen on this. Mm-hmm. It's just like, it looks like it's happening. There's a guy to direct it.
0: Oh, a little
1: we
0: rumor.
1: We don't know anything else.
0: Okay, wow. Keep us posted, buddy.
1: How about that?
0: I know Jenny is waiting at the edge of her seat for more information on this.
2: I can't even talk. I can't speak. I have no words. I'm just so excited.
1: No words. I believe it.
2: None.
1: Maybe for other reasons.
0: Yes. Nice.
1: Okay. All right. And finally, really, I just wanted to tease ahead because if you're one of the folks like Jenny that's been following the Lindsay Clancy saga this whole way through, then you got to stick around with us because in about 30 minutes, we're going to have Cody Thomas from Court TV here on the show who's going to give us some insight on a lot of what happened yesterday.
2: Yeah, there was a hearing. Yeah, it was a hearing yesterday. It's the first time that Lindsay's been back in court, anything really, since the hung jury, right? It was 11-1 to let her go. And big day in court. We'll talk all about it. He'll give us the scoop.
1: Yes, that's coming up here about 7:40 right here on The Wolf.
3: Okay. I'm gonna do the hair, put a little makeup on, look alive. Okay. Real pants, you know what I mean?
0: Real pants, is that you said?
3: I've got jeans on today, everybody. Can I get a round of applause for jeans?

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1: What would your warning label say?
2: Contents under pressure.
1: Yeah.
2: That's mine.
3: Jenny and Jagger in the morning. The all-new 106.5 The Wolf.

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0: hot and spicy, just like Hattie B's. It's Nashville Nuggets with Jenny and Jagger in the morning.
1: 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It's a
2: quarter. So we're going to start with some heavy news here. Unexpected. Wow. Lady A's Charles Kelly went on Instagram yesterday and revealed the news that he has blood cancer.
3: I had this couple of random rib fractures that happened, which sparked, my doctor into having me do several different blood tests. One of the last blood tests we did, they found a blood cancer in there called multiple myeloma.

0: gosh, it's so sad.
1: So sad to hear this.
0: He's young. He says he's young. He feels healthy. And the treatments have come so far, even in the last 5 years, they've made quite a few advancements on this. Okay. So that life expectancy exceeds what it used to be.
1: Okay.
0: And he's feeling really hopeful. So God bless.
1: Yes.
0: Yeah. All right. We got to talk about our girl, Dolly. I don't care if we talk about her every day.
1: Oh, I love Dolly. I miss Dolly already.
0: I miss her so much too. Ensured that she would be here for the nationwide launch of her Cup of Ambition coffee. We talked about that a while back when she announced it.
1: Yeah.
0: Then when it went to her Tennessean road stop over the summer, yes. And they had a little cafe in there with the Cup of Ambition coffee available.
1: Yes, yes.
0: And I had had so much coffee that day, I couldn't sample it. Rats!
1: Oh, no!
0: But despite being terminally ill, her coffee brand launched nationally yesterday because it was a special day for you.
1: Yesterday was National Coffee Day, and I love the fact that she thought that far out of launching this coffee that she wanted to be launched on National Coffee Day.
0: Yep, sure did. Coffee sales will support Dolly's Imagination Library, which is just awesome. Mm. And the coffee, it says it's available everywhere now, so we'll start looking for it.
1: I have some grocery shopping to do. If I find it, I will bring it in.
0: I can't wait.
1: Okay.
0: Yeah, that's so cool. Okay. I love that she did that.
1: Yes, yes.
0: All right, in the list of performers for the upcoming 2026 Victoria's Secret Fashion Show is stacked.
1: It's stacked.
0: With some of the biggest female performers in music.
1: Oh my goodness.
0: Announced yesterday, Megan Moore. No, she gets a full boy. Megan Maroney. Megan Maroney's going to be a part of it, and I'm not surprised at all, and I'm sure they'll have her wearing something super duper.
1: I'm sure they will.
0: Cute.
1: I'm sure Megan will have some very nice outfits on that night.
0: Probably a turtleneck and sweatpants, am I right?
1: No. Oh my goodness.
0: It's going to live stream on Victoria's Secret socials and YouTube from Los Angeles. Sunday, the Lord's Day.

0: him out. He's gonna knock you out. Are you gonna knock him out?
1: Ding, ding.
0: It's Jagger's Knowledge Knockout with Jenny and Jagger in the morning.
1: I thought you'd like that.
2: The sound effect of the day.
1: I love pop culture trivia. It's my thing, and I love playing this game. And I don't want to not give away prizes. That's not what I'm trying to do. I just want to win this game.
2: Well, no, here's the thing. We give away the prize. Yeah. It's just, is the person who's trying to knock you out gonna get it?
1: Yeah, like, it's not like I'm pocketing all these tickets and selling them on Ticketmaster or something.
2: Look at how scandalous that would be.
1: I would never do that.
2: What if it's like the headline in the local news? Local radio DJ.
1: No. Resells tickets he's supposed to give away.
2: No.
1: No, I don't do that.
2: No. No, in fact, it's just fun because you are really good at pop culture trivia. So if you're pretty good at it, too, be our contestant. 913-933-1065. Don't be scared.
1: Okay.
2: A lot of people say, you know, the spotlight gets on them when they're actually playing the game. They do very well in their car, you know, when they're just listening. Spotlight's on. It's a little trickier.
1: I'm sure I'd feel the same way if we were on, like, Jeopardy or something like that. The spotlights are on. The TV camera's running. I feel the same. I'd probably feel the same way if I was on TV with that.
2: Just don't get in your head about it.
1: Okay. I'll be okay. Hopefully they'll be okay.
2: I hope so, too. All right. Brooks and Dunn tickets at Morton Amphitheater this Friday. That's your prize. If you win, good luck. Caller 10. We've got to get you out of here into the isolation booth.
1: Okay. Bye, guys.
2: Okay. Bye. All right, 913-933-1065. Good luck with the wolf.
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0: with Jenny and Jagger in the morning.
1: Matt, who do we have today?
0: Antoinette is here.
1: Well, hello, Antoinette. How are you doing?
2: Hi, great. How are you?
1: Hey, I'm doing all right. We have a super duper cool prize today. Brooks and Dunn tickets on the line.
2: Yes, I'm excited. I'm heading to school and we heard it and wanted to call in and give it a try.
1: Love it. Now you say we. Do you have somebody in the car there with you?
2: I've got my three kids, yeah.
1: All right.
2: School drop off.
1: Oh, how old? What grades are they in?
2: I've got a sixth grader, a third grader, and a kindergartner.
1: Okay, busy mama. All right, well, let's see what you got, all right?
2: Oh, okay, I'm nervous.
1: I know, don't be nervous. Okay. Who voices Donkey in the animated Shrek franchise?
2: Eddie Murphy.
1: That is correct, Eddie Murphy. What is Kramer's first name on the classic sitcom Seinfeld?
2: Oh, my God. Oh, Kramer.
1: Blank Kramer.
0: Yeah, that's his last name.
1: Right.
2: Oh, yeah. It's something... Oh, I can't think of it.
1: Blank Kramer.
2: It's not going to come to me. I don't know it.
1: That's all right. All right. Which massively popular YouTuber is world famous for hosting extreme high-budget challenges featuring huge cash prizes?
2: Who's the Beast Game, guys? Who's Mr. Beast? It's Mr. Beast,
1: right? It's Mr. Beast, yes!
0: Yeah, there you go.
1: Nicely done.

0: College Knockout with Jenny and Jagger in the morning.
1: All right, Antoinette, you still there?
2: Yes.
1: Matt, we've got to get Jagger out of isolation. Let's go.
3: Yes, we do.
2: Okay.
3: Let's bring him back.
1: There he is.
4: Hi, Jenny.
1: The man, the myth, the legend.
4: Wow.
1: Look at that.
4: That's a nice way to say things about me.
1: Hi to Antoinette and her children.
4: Hi, Antoinette.
2: Yes. Hi.
1: Very well done. 2 out of 3.
4: Very well done.
1: Let's see what you've got today. Are you ready?
4: I am ready.
1: Okay, very good. Here we go. First question for you. Who voices Donkey in the animated Shrek franchise?
4: Donkey! That's Eddie Murphy.
1: Sure is. What is Kramer's first name on the classic sitcom Seinfeld?
4: Cosmo Kramer.
1: It's Cosmo Kramer. Well done.
4: Thank you.
1: Couldn't think of that one. And which massively popular YouTuber is world famous for hosting extreme high-budget challenges featuring huge cash prizes?
4: That's Mr. Beast.
1: It's Mr. Beast. 3 out of 3.
4: Oh, no! Antoinette! I got you!
1: Hey, Antoinette, you guys were so much fun. Please promise you'll call back and try again sometime, okay?
2: Yes, we will.
1: Okay.
2: We listen every morning.
4: Thank you.
1: We love you for it.
4: Thank you. Have a good day. Bye-bye.
2: Thanks. You too.
1: That means the Brooks and Dunn tickets, Morton Amphitheater this Friday, are yours, caller 10-913-933-1065. Good luck with the wolf.
0: Jagger just knocked you out. You're the loser of this bout. Jagger just knocked you out. You've lost and there's no doubt.
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1: It's my time to shine, Jagger.
0: Oh, it is your time to shine, Jenny.
1: True crime time to shine. I am a true crime junkie, and I have been an avid watcher of Court TV, now purchased by the Law and Crime Network, for many years. And I literally made this guy be my friend.
0: It's not hard to become your friend, Jenny.
1: Cody, are you there?
0: Cody Thomas.
2: I'm here, my friends. Good morning.
0: Good morning, Cody. It's great to hear your voice, Cody.
2: I'm happy to be here again, man. We haven't done it in a long time, but I'm happy to be back.
1: I know. Well, you know what? Because here's the thing. I'm going to be honest with you. I could talk true crime with you all day. In fact, I have made you my friend, which I'm so sorry for that.
2: It's true, folks. There's sometimes in the evenings, I'll get a text from Jenny. Hey, what do you think about this? What do you think about Taylor Swift?
0: I love that.
2: And I'm like, listen, girl, let's tap in. Let's talk about it.
0: I love that.
1: I'm telling you, I love this guy.
0: And of course, Cody Thomas, he is an anchor host of Court TV. He's a prominent legal journalist, and we appreciate Cody taking time out to join us here on Jenny and Jagger in the morning.
1: Yes.
2: Man, I appreciate you guys for having me. I love to do it every time. Have me as much as you need.
0: Dude, don't say that. Jenny will have you on all the time.
1: No, I've already made you my best friend.
2: I'm third host, really.
0: It'll be Jenny, Jagger, and Cody in the
1: morning. I am here for it.
2: JC.
0: I like that.
1: You're welcome anytime.
0: Cody's now, the best. Thank you, Cody.
1: We want to have you on because this Lindsay Clancy trial was, I mean, you know, from doing what you do. And Cody and I are like the same in that we follow trials that maybe other people don't follow.
0: Okay.
1: But this
2: Lindsay. Everyone, the things people never heard of, all that good stuff.
0: He's like, yep.
1: That's why I have to text him at night because I'm like, I know he knows what I'm talking about. All right, but
2: exactly. I'm tapped in. I'm there.
0: he is.
1: But this Lindsay Clancy trial, I mean, man, you know it. This was nationwide. Mm-hmm. Everybody was talking about this trial. And for those who have been living under a rock and don't know, essentially this is the woman who it was all about mental health, right? She took the lives of her three beautiful children, and may we always remember them. And then it kind of, as the trial went on, it sort of took a life of its own in the fact that her husband, Patrick, almost became like it was a whole separate side story that people really grabbed onto saying, I think Patrick did it, you know, and I don't think Lindsay did it at all. I mean, the story just, it went on and on. And then ultimately we ended up with a hung jury and a mistrial. And we just wanted you to speak as the expert on all things courtroom as to what happened yesterday. Because there was a hearing. Everybody was back.

0: That's what the whole reasonable doubt claim allows for, as far as, you know, in our justice system. But at the hearing, it was a brief hearing, but it had a big bombshell turn on behalf of Kevin Reddington, who kind of during his trial became America's defense lawyer here, you know, advocating on behalf of women's mental health, which obviously no one's mitigating that in any capacity. You know, the postpartum thing is a very real, very, you know, actual thing that a lot of women go to. But of course, during that original trial, Jenny, we know that no one pretty much was disputing that Lindsay Clancy committed these murders. The defense side had conceded that, yes, you know, this happened. The prosecution, yes, this happened. All they were arguing during the first trial was criminal responsibility, whether she was in her right mind and understood and could appreciate the nature of what she was doing. Well, at this hearing, Kevin Reddington, in this kind of bombshell, you know, soliloquy to the judge, kind of pointed towards the prosecution saying, hey, actually, you didn't prove that Lindsay killed these children beyond a reasonable doubt.
1: Whoa.
0: So that was like, wait a minute. I thought the whole trial was we knew she did this. Mm. It was just about the mental health aspect.
2: Right.
0: Then he goes on kind of like talking about how originally he wanted a what they call a bifurcated trial, which is pretty much a trial split in two parts. And like, you know, first of all, you got to prove that she did it. And, you know, if you do, was she criminally responsible anyway? Which to me, that signals an extra level of complexity. But complexity is what the defense wants. Always, simplicity is for the prosecution to make people digest, understand, you know, this is what's going on, boom, boom, boom, boom, boom, in the way a five-year-old could understand. But obviously the defense wants to put some smoke in the mirror, so, you know, to create that reasonable doubt. But that was the big bombshell there, because it's like you went a whole trial for 6 weeks, five and a half, 6 weeks, understanding, you know, to everyone's knowledge that, yes, she did this, but now it's like, oh, well, maybe she didn't do it.
2: Cody.
0: Prosecution, you prove it.
2: Cody, is this almost leaning into the whole maybe Patrick did do it? Do you know what I mean? Is that?
0: I mean, you know, nothing's fully, you know, on paper substantiated behind that theory that, you know, like you said, became a mind of its own. But it seems to be, you know, adjacent to that. Because
2: right.
0: If the prosecution, if he wants them to prove it, Are you trying to point to somebody else? Mm. Like, the prosecution can't prove it? Like, where are you getting at with this?
2: Mm-hmm.
0: And so then he goes on, he files that Rule 25 motion, which is pretty much, you know, a motion to dismiss all the charges entirely.
2: Right.
0: Which the judge is taking that under advisement. You know, that wasn't decided upon during the hearing.
1: Mm-hmm.
0: But they'll be back in court on November 2nd to, you know, decide on, you know, maybe there's a new trial date, because that's also not been officially put on the books yet, a new trial date or anything like that. In fact, it's been no official word on if the case will be retried by DA Timothy Cruz. And if it is retried, will they keep those same top charges of first-degree murder? Will it come down to, you know, maybe a second-degree murder where there's the possibility to go to a bench trial instead of going in front of a jury?
2: Yeah.
0: All these things are still up in the air until the next court date. But I just found that to be very interesting, this strong strategic pivot, I should say, by the defense
2: mm-hmm.
0: here to add this extra layer of, actually, Commonwealth, prove that she did it first, and then we'll talk criminal responsibility.
1: Wow.
2: It is wild, because that's a huge pivot from, and right, at the original trial, it was really about, like, yes, she did it, but, you know, let's talk about why, right? The criminal responsibility. Fascinating,
1: this sounds
2: Cody.
1: Like it changes the game,
2: yeah.
1: Like the whole
0: exactly.
1: situation.
0: Yeah. It really throws that extra complex layer on there, which even when I was on the air talking to, you know, the legal analysts about mm-hmm. it, that's where I got that whole idea, you know, that the defense, you know, wants complexity. The mm-hmm. state loathes it because mm-hmm. they want people to just take things, here's point A, here's point B, here's point C, do what you will with that.
2: Right.
0: But then,
2: wow.
0: you know, defense attorneys come in, here's point A, maybe point A, point five, mm. B, point two, and then C, three, plus A, B, and C.
2: You kind of muddy up the waters. Yeah.
1: Wow.
0: Exactly. That's the whole job. I mean, you can't knock them for doing it. That's what they get paid to do.
1: Yeah.
0: But you know, again, it'd be different if this was, you know, the nature of the first trial from the beginning, from its conception.
2: Right.
0: But the fact that you went through, and as you said, Jenny and Jagger, that the whole globe pretty much knows about this trial.
1: Yeah.
2: Right,
0: I mean,
2: right.
0: It's everywhere. So everyone saw for 6 weeks,
1: mm-hmm.
0: You know, the defense pretty much admitting, yeah, we know Lindsay did this, but let's prove the criminal responsibility.
2: Mm-hmm.
0: But now it's a whole different, you know, it's a whole different side of it, which I'm wondering, I mean, you know, if there's a new trial, there's a new jury, the idea is that the jury doesn't know about this, it has no prior, you know, prior feelings about it or anything like that.

0: that.
1: Good
0: but
1: luck
0: I'm like,
1: with that.
0: Yeah, first of all, that's a whole other conversation.
2: Right.
0: But I'm just like, does that, not trying to like, you know, talk down anybody, but does that put a kink in the armor of Kevin Reddington? Does that hurt his credibility because it's like you went 6 weeks doing this?
2: Mm-hmm.
0: Or is it just like, okay, maybe he's throwing a different strategy there and that's what defense attorneys do?
1: I thought that too.
2: Cuddy, you just made me think of a total question to go along with this. The fact that you said everybody in the globe knows about this case, how would you find a new jury that doesn't know anything about this case?
1: Yeah.
0: I mean, that's been a question I've been posing to legal analysts for the past, you know, week or 2 weeks. Because I imagine how hard it is to find a jury initially.
1: Right.
0: Because you got to think about the mental health aspect.
2: Mm-hmm.
0: You got to think about if there are going to be mothers on the jury, how they feel about, you know, filicide, the act of, you know, killing your own child. All these different layers of the trial in its initial nature. Now, you've gone through the whole thing where millions upon millions of people know about it and know everything about it, that follows every single detail. Some of them have bought into the conspiracy theories. And not to mention, my friends, remember the 60 Minutes interview that Patrick Clancy did on CBS, which, you know, it didn't have a whole lot of meat to it, but that's still something. I'm sure that would be part of what the voir dire process when they're, you know, doing jury selection if this thing goes to a second trial.
1: Mm-hmm.
0: Hey, did you see the CBS 60 Minutes? How do you feel about that theory? How do you feel about Patrick Clancy? You know, all these different things are just, it's just making things, like I said, a little more complex.
1: What's the date again? November what?
0: 2nd.
1: So November 2nd.
0: You know, a little bit over a month.
2: Right.
0: So
1: okay.
0: They'll be back in court and we'll know decisions, you know, made in regards to, I guess, you know, new trial date. If the Rule 25 motion gets granted and everything,
1: talk
0: you know.
1: Slower.
2: Jenny loves this. Cody, Jenny loves what you're saying right now.
1: I love this kind of stuff. I love it.
0: Hey, man. I'm here. That's how you got me on. I'm here to bring you the pertinent information.
2: Well, Cody, you're so good at it.
1: You are. And if I could we pencil you in first in November so we can break that down, see what happens at the next step
0: I don't
1: on
0: see
1: this?
0: Why not.
1: All right.
0: I'll be
1: around.
2: Thank you,
0: Cody. I won't be anywhere.
1: I'll tell you what. You're the well, listen, I'm watching you every day and I'm texting you every night, so.
2: Cody is the best.
0: No, that's not hyperbolic. That's very true.
1: No, it's very true. You are truly the best. We appreciate you, and you're so smart about all of this. And it's, you know, I can talk about it, but you actually know the facts. So it's nice to have you. Nice to have you on.
0: Listen, it's all an act. I pretend like I know about it.
2: Hey, Cody, if you ever want to talk baseball with Matt and I or Star Wars, we'd love to have you on as a guest for that too. So,
0: hey, listen, man, I went to high school with Matt Olson, the first baseman for the Braves, so we can talk baseball too. So.
2: How cool is that? That's so cool.
1: That's cool.
2: And they had a great game yesterday. So nice.
0: Exactly. Yeah, I'm hoping for another World Series here. 5 years. I'm ready to go to another parade.
2: Cody's ready for that. Good.
1: Man, you're so cool. Thank you, Cody. We appreciate you. Cody from Court TV / Law and Crime Network. And just thanks for all you do and for keeping me entertained all the time.
0: Absolutely. Happy to do it. Thanks for having me always.
2: Our pleasure, Cody Thomas. Thank you so much.
1: Bye, friend.
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1: Wake up.
2: Good morning.
0: Jenny.
2: Good morning.
0: Jagger.
3: Good morning.
4: Rise and shine.
3: Good morning.
2: Good morning, everybody.
0: Jenny and Jagger in the morning.
4: Now that I have my coffee.
5: Let's get it.
6: All right, it's just after 8 a.m. and coming up this hour in a little bit, we're going to talk about something I thought was really cool, guys. I think you know how much I love music, all kinds of music, right?
2: Oh, for sure, for sure.
6: Rolling Stone did a poll where they asked people what song is perfect from start to finish. We have poll results. We have our results. We're going to talk about it coming up.
2: I mean, that's a big ask there, like for a start to finish, right?
6: Like literally from the beginning of the song till the end, like that very last note of the song. Which song do you think is perfect?
2: Ooh, I love this. I'm excited to talk about this.
6: I can't wait to talk about it too. We'll do it in about 10 minutes or so.
2: Ooh, fantastic.
6: Hmm. This one's pretty good from the start to the finish.
2: Yeah, I would agree with that. That's the thing. There are a lot that are good, but like the perfect.
6: Oh, I can't wait to hear what you guys pick coming up. Now it's Jabuzi on the Wolf. Girl, shake your face.

0: Oh, the all new 106.5 The Wolf with Jenny and Jagger in the morning.
1: I've got a special shout out that I need to give right now before we get to our daily dirt, Matt, if you don't mind.
2: Oh, please. Oh.
1: So, you know my friend, I think she's the coolest. She works for the KCPD, Detective Christina.
0: Oh, we love Detective Christina.
1: Yes, we do.
0: Yes.
1: Her brother, Doug, big fan of the show, big fan of The Wolf.
0: Oh.
2: Howdy, Doug.
1: We
0: hey,
1: love
0: Doug.
1: You for it,
0: Thank
1: Doug.
0: You for listening.
1: After 32 years working on the line, he is finally retiring from Ford, and his last day is today. And so she asked if we could give him a special shout out, and I said, you betcha.
0: Hey. Congratulations on a great run.
1: A great run. And Doug, there's only one thing. So we know you listen at work and now you're not going to be doing that. You got to promise that you're going to listen to our show when you're not working.
0: Oh, no, that's fair.
2: That's true.
1: That's the only thing we ask.
0: We hope he still listens to us.
1: And I hope he's in the wolf pack.
2: Did you just make the shout out conditioning? You know, with conditions?
1: I did. We'll give you a shout out, but there's conditions.
0: Yeah, we need you to listen.
1: Nah, congrats, Doug. That's awesome.
0: That is awesome. Way to go.

0: Daily Dirt with Jenny and Jagger in the morning.
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2: All right, Matt, what are three things we need to know this morning?
3: Thank you. Good morning. All right. Well, there's actually a non-zero chance that you could bump into a big-time celebrity chef here in town. That'd be Chef Gordon Ramsay.
1: Oh, that was Chef Jagger. He works right here.
3: Oh, well, I see him every day. Oh, my gosh. 100%.
2: I have a bad feeling that if Gordon Ramsay saw how I cooked, he'd be like, that's wrong. That's terrible.
3: Or other expletives.
1: And then Jagger would cry. It would be very sad.
2: No, I like Gordon Ramsay. I think he's cool.
3: I like him, too. And I actually really enjoy his show, Kitchen Nightmares. And that's why they're here. They're filming an episode of Kitchen Nightmares down in Pleasant Hill. He's helping out at Big Creek Cafe. But Gordon and the production team have been spotted around at other spots.
2: Nice.
3: I guess they were taking some Joe's Barbecue and other stuff. So, again, you could just see Gordon Ramsay randomly.
1: Funny though, if you saw him like at the Chick-fil-A drive-thru or something.
2: he has a distinctive look, so I think if he spotted him, he's like, that's definitely Chef Gordon Ramsay.
1: It's just not the place
2: he's
1: think
2: got the cool, like, the cool hair.
3: Also, everything I've heard about him, because you've seen his shows, he can be a little shouty.
2: Oh, yeah, he gets into it.
3: I've heard he's very kind and warm, a very kind and warm person.
2: I would love to meet him personally. You know, you guys know how much I love cooking and I love chefs, and I'd that'd be so cool to meet him, but. Just me.
3: Well, Jagger, he's here.
1: Hey, Gordon, if you're listening this morning,
3: come on in. We'd be love to have him here.
2: Yes, yes.
3: And they are scheduled, at least for now, to be shooting here in town through Friday.
2: Mm, that's through so cool. Friday. All right.
3: Very cool.
2: Hope he has a good time here.
3: Yes, indeed. Jagger, get excited.
2: Okay. Oh!
3: Because.
2: I know what that means.
3: Looks like we're going to get another Star Wars movie.
2: I hope we do.
3: And it doesn't seem like it's an offshoot type one. It sounds like this is the start of a new Star Wars trilogy.
2: Really?
3: Episode 10.
2: So is that, now this is a question for you, Matt, with your scoop you're getting.
3: Yes.
2: Does that mean we're going to get it with new characters? Are we going to still have Rey in the storyline? Are we going to have BB-8, all these characters?
3: Speculation is that, yes, it will be a continuation of sorts.
2: Okay, good.
3: Whether or not there are new characters, yeah, there could be. But all we really know right now is that there's a director that's attached to doing a new Star Wars movie. His name is John Watts. Now, he's directed some big Spider-Man movies with Tom Holland. Not the most recent one.
2: Okay.
3: That's like the biggest ever.
2: Right. But still big ones. They made a lot of money.
3: Yes, indeed. He also already is kind of involved in the Star Wars universe. He directed and produced Skeleton Crew.
2: Oh, so he's definitely got his foot in the door with the Star Wars people. They like him. Okay.
3: He's already
1: guys,
3: in with them.
1: May the Force be with you.
2: Jenny, I'm impressed.
3: And also with you.
1: Thank you.
3: Also with you.
2: I'm impressed that Jenny said that.
3: There's nothing official I'm seeing from Lucasfilm, who actually makes the movies, and of course Disney, but it seems like it's happening. So when I know more, you'll know more.
2: Okay, good.
3: You'll know more.
1: Thank God.
3: All right.
2: Jenny can't wait.
3: And finally,
2: yes.
3: An update to a story we first learned about on the show a couple weeks ago.
2: Oh.
3: Do you guys remember talking about Fat Bear Week?
2: Oh, yeah.
1: I sure do.
3: Bear Week.
2: Yeah, we had a listener call in and let us know all about it, remember?
1: Yeah.
3: Yes. So Fat Bear Week is something that goes down up at Katmai National Park in Alaska, where they kind of track the bears up there as they're getting fattened up before hibernation starts.
2: Mm.
3: Which, by the way, I've totally gotten sucked in to watching the live stream of them just standing in the river catching salmon.
2: Oh
1: I want to watch that.
3: Oh, it's you could go do it. Yeah, they're just, it's fun. Huh. It's almost kind of peaceful.
2: Oh,
3: yeah.
2: That's kind of sweet.
3: There's
2: in
3: no
2: a way.
3: Sound. Oh. It's just the sound of the water.
1: You can barely contain your excitement. Hey.
3: Well, I bring up Fat Bear Week because they've crowned the winner for Fat Bear Week. The bear's name is Backpack. 20 years old, and get this. So they track this because they fatten up for hibernation, and then by the time summer rolls around, they've lost a ton of weight. So now's the time. Well,
1: Backpack. He's still packing in the back, though.
3: Yeah, to the tune of about 1,200 pounds.
1: No. Really?
2: Yes. He's a lot of salmon.
3: Wow. He's a big boy.
1: A lot of salmon.
3: A lot of salmon. So you can actually go watch the stream again. Watch the stream of the stream, folks. It's very relaxing, but congratulations to Backpack.
1: Okay, so we've got red flags.
2: Yeah, there's
1: and
2: a lot
1: that
2: of red
1: means,
2: flags
1: ooh, watch out, right?
2: Yep.
1: And if red flag was actually a human being, I dated him.
2: Okay. Oh, okay.

0: Yeah, those
1: are
0: do.
1: Oh, thank you so much, Tammy. Oh, my gosh. That's how much do we owe you for that compliment?
2: Jenny and Jagger in the morning. The all-new 106.5 The Wolf.

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1: Okay, the three of us are absolutely music fanatics because, well, we just are, and that's why we do what we do. Mm-hmm. We love music of all genres. You found something interesting, a list about songs that are complete perfection.
0: Yes.
1: From start to finish.
0: I love this. Rolling Stone did a poll with their readers, I guess. And it says, we asked you what song is perfect from start to finish. This is what you said. So this is all from readers.
1: So this isn't just like, sometimes you got a catchy hook, right?
0: Mm-hmm.
1: We all love a good catchy hook. But
0: right.
1: This is like from the moment the song starts all the way through to mm-hmm. the very last note.
0: Perfection. Exactly. Okay. Exactly. From the very first note to the very last note. That's what this is all about.
1: Okay.
0: And we actually have the top five here to play for you.
1: Okay. So what's the top five perfect song from start to finish?
0: Number five on the list, Tears for Fears, Everybody Wants to Rule the World.
1: I love that song.
0: Me too.
1: Do you know, I would agree with that. That's perfection.
0: I like hearing it to the very last note,
1: yeah.
0: Jenny. Like that's a song that definitely fits that.
1: And when it starts, you know what you're about to hear. You're like, oh yeah.
2: The beginning is excellent.
1: Right.
0: That's a great song.
1: Ooh, that's good. Okay. Oh, yeah. I like this list already. Number five. So number four.
0: Number four on the list, Pearl Jam in Black.
1: It's another really good song.
0: Great song.
2: If I'm being fair, I can take it or leave it with that one.
0: Okay. Well, you have a right to have an opinion, Matt.
2: That's fine.
1: It's a great song. Start to finish, I don't think it would have come to mind, but that is a great song. Okay. All right.
0: All right, number three. Yeah. Eagles, Hotel California. Welcome to the
1: Hotel California. Can I give an unpopular opinion?
2: Yeah.
0: Wow.
1: I loathe this song.
0: Really?
1: I do not like this song. I never have.
0: Okay, so far on this list, Jenny doesn't like that one. Matt doesn't like Pearl Jam.
1: But
0: Black.
1: I know it's a classic. It's popular for a reason. I get it. I've never liked it.
2: Okay. I tolerate the Pearl Jam song. Jenny outright doesn't like it.
0: Okay.
1: I just don't like the,
2: doesn't
1: that
2: like
1: song.
2: And Hotel
1: I like the
2: California.
1: Eagles.
0: Okay. Yeah, you do
1: like
0: actually like the
1: song.
0: Eagles.
1: I do.
0: All right, so number two on the list, do you guys like Led Zeppelin, Stairway to Heaven?
2: Yeah. And she's buying the
1: stairway to heaven. I like when it kicks in a little more, but you know.
0: That's a big one. Okay.
1: I get why it's on the list.
0: Okay.
1: Again, it's not really one I need to hear start to finish.
0: Well, I think you're going to love number one. I think you're both going to love number one on this list. So number one on Rolling Stone's list of the perfect song from start to finish.
1: Okay.
0: It's Queen, Bohemian Rhapsody.
1: It. There's so many elements to this song. It's up, you're down. It's
0: so many lives. I mean, think about it. It had its original run in the 70s. Then, of course, Wayne's World brought it back in the 90s.
1: Yep.
0: So many different types of age groups got to enjoy this song in different facets of life, right?
1: Yeah.
0: I see why that's number one, because people like to bang their head to it. I mean, we saw that in Wayne's World with Wayne and Garth.
2: Zero arguments on number one from me.
0: Okay.
2: None.
1: Party on, Wayne.
0: Party on, Garth. So there's your top five, according to Rolling Stone readers. But, you know, we're going to actually take a break. We're going to come back and play what our number one songs are in this facet of our favorite song from start to finish. That's what we're talking about next here on 106.5 The Wolf. On a train.

0: It's the all-new 106.5 The Wolf with Jenny and Jagger in the morning and 106-minute music sweeps all day.
1: We are talking about a list that you found, songs that are perfect from start to finish. Mm-hmm. And this is from Rolling Stone. I feel like they know what they're talking about.
0: They do know what they're talking about.
1: And the number one song, Queen, Bohemian Rhapsody. And we all pretty much concur on that. We agree. That's
2: sure.
1: Solid song, start to finish.
0: Yeah, totally.
1: We thought we would give our own suggestions, though, for this list. Songs that we personally feel are straight perfection from the first note to the very last. Jagger, what is your perfection, your perfect song?
0: My song made the list. It made the top 10 of Rolling Stone's list.
1: It did.
0: It's actually number 10. So we went through the top five. My pick of perfection from start to finish. You know, I am the yacht rock
1: gangster. In fact, you have a shirt that says Gangster of Yacht Rock.
0: That's me. Number 10 on the list, number one in my heart, Christopher Cross, Sailing.
1: Bless your yacht rock heart.
0: This song, since I was 5 years old, has meant something to me in my life. It's just a beautiful song. It reminds me of being a kid. It's perfect to me from the very first note to the very last note of that song.
1: Gives you all the feels that song does.
0: It's just really well produced. It was a big big hit for Christopher Cross.
1: I'll tell you what, you were disappointed that Keith Urban puts out this yacht rock album and that song wasn't on it.
0: I can't believe they didn't do a Christopher Cross song at all.
1: Yeah, but he said if this album goes well, he'll do another one, and you know it'll be on the next one.
0: So yeah, that's my pick, Jenny. Number 10 on Rolling Stone's list, number one on my list, Christopher Cross, Sailing.
1: Well, you'll have to tell me because you have the entire list.
0: I have the top 30, yeah.
1: We gave you the top five.
2: I have a question.
1: Oh, yeah, yeah.
2: Because if you got the list right there, somebody on our text line was like, how is Freebird not in the top five?
1: Oh,
2: did
1: yeah.
2: Freebird the make five. The... Did Freebird make the list, Jack?
0: I'm scanning through it, Matt. Let's see. Did
1: that had to be on the list somewhere.
0: The list? I'm going
2: Leonard
0: through.
2: Skinnerd.
1: Leonard Skinner. Are you serious?
0: It's not in the top 30, guys.
1: Wow.
0: This top 30 is pretty good, by the way.
2: Controversial.
0: I mean, it could be controversial, sure.
1: Yeah, because I could see that really. I could see that. Yeah, top five, I could see that. Okay, I'm going to give you my song if I can.
0: Please, Jenny, give us yours.
1: Okay, and it's a song that I've loved, you know, since the 80s when it came out. But to this day, when I hear it, I love the very beginning all the way. My favorite part of the song is actually the very end. It's U2, Where the Streets Have No Name. Mm. Let it fade out here. Right here.

0: the end.
1: Oh.
0: Is it just me?
1: No, it's not just you. Guess what? It's my favorite U2 song of all time.
0: Stop it.
1: That is my favorite U2
0: song.
1: Another
0: thing
1: there.
0: We have in common.
1: We have a lot in common.
0: We sure do.
1: And by the way,
0: is that on the list?
1: That's not on the list, but U2 does have two songs in the top 30. They have number 26 with or without you.
0: Okay, yeah.
1: And they have number 24 with one.
0: Great songs.
1: Both great songs, but I'm surprised. Personally, I told you that's my favorite U2 song right there.
0: And don't you agree from the beginning to the end?
1: I have the chills.
0: I do too.
1: I have the chills because that song, it is beautiful from the beginning because it starts off quiet and it just ends with the edge and that guitar at the end. Oh, so good.
0: And anybody, if you know the video.
1: Oh, they kind of filmed it illegally, I believe, on top of a roof in LA.
0: They did.
1: Back in 1987.
0: They did. If you know, you know.
1: What a great song, Jenny.
0: Oh. Matt, what is your song choice? Perfect. From start to finish.
2: Okay. And I would be also surprised if this was not in the top 30.
1: Let's see.
2: Okay. Well, when this song came out, it was promoted as being called a pocket symphony.
0: Mm.
2: There is so much happening with this song from start to finish and the details it took to get it done. I love the Beach Boys, Good Vibrations.
3: I'm picking up good vibrations.
0: Oh, yeah.
3: She's giving me the excitations. I'm picking up good vibrations.
2: There are so many layers to this song, and I had a much greater appreciation for it after I saw a movie called Love and Mercy, which is about Brian Wilson from the Beach Boys.
1: Mm-hmm.
2: And this is a whole section of the film is just making the song Good Vibrations and how many takes it took and all these different instruments that are layered in and the vocal layers and everything else, what it took to make it and what it sounds like from start to finish perfection.
0: Is that on the list? Do we know?
1: Matt, that's a great pick, by the way. I think Good Vibrations is a great pick. It's not in the top 30.
2: That surprises me.
0: Do you see the Beach Boys on there at all?
1: No Beach Boys.
0: Really?
2: Wow, man.
1: But there are certain artists that have multiple songs on this list. Like Fleetwood Mac has multiple songs.
0: Mm-hmm.
1: Simon and Garfunkel has multiple songs. To be honest with you guys, as I was coming up with my personal pick, I had four of them in the top 30 that I was like really trying to figure out which one I would pick.
0: I'll tell you what I'm not hearing at all, though, from our picks or the top five that we went through. Ain't no country on that list.
1: Oh, maybe we need to rectify that in a second. What do you say?
0: I say we play Zach Brown Band.
1: Okay.
0: And we come back and then let's do our picks. What do you say for our favorite perfection?
1: Ooh.
0: Perfect.
1: Start to finish, our favorite country songs.
0: Yeah, love it. Let's do it.
1: Well, next right here on 106.5 The Wolf.

0: It's the all-new 106.5 The Wolf with Jenny and Jagger in the morning and 106-minute music sweeps all day.
1: Jagger, you brought this to the table this morning. Which song is perfect from start to finish based on a list from Rolling Stone magazine? And we talked about the top five. We gave our picks for our favorite overall song. What we haven't talked about is country music. There's not a whole lot on that list at all.
0: There's actually one song that made their top 30. It's in the top 10. This is kind of a big deal. Wichita Lineman by Glenn Campbell's number 7.
2: And the Wichita Lineman.
1: Matt, I know you love that song.
3: I love it. It's perfect.
2: It's still on the line.
0: Yeah.
3: A lot of people consider, I've seen articles written about this song thinking it's the greatest song ever written.
1: I'm just surprised, though, of all the fantastic country songs that are out there over the last, I don't know how many years, that's the only one that made the list. You know what I'm saying?
3: Yes, very much so.
1: I feel like there's a lot missed.
0: A lot of this list, honestly, guys, was from the classic rock genre, if you really want to look at it.
3: Yeah, you're right.
0: Kind of where we're coming from.
1: Well, we work on a country station,
0: yes,
1: so I thought, you know, let's pick our favorite country songs. Not even favorite country songs, just the ones that we think are absolutely perfect from start to finish. Jagger, what would you say, as a music aficionado.
0: I don't think that's the word you were to say.
1: I couldn't say connoisseur, but aficionado.
0: For me, guys, I'm going to take it back to my beginnings of kind of tapping into a little bit of the country world in the 90s as I was a kid in high school.
1: Yeah.
0: First time I ever heard this song, I loved it from the start to the finish. To this day, I think as I've gotten older, I appreciate the emotion of the song, the meaning behind the song. It's no surprise that this is on my list, I'm sure, for a lot of people that know me. Garth Brooks, The Dance.
2: But I'd have had to miss the dance.
1: Solid choice.
0: From the very beginning of the song with the piano, and it ends pretty much with an instrumental. Is that a good word? Instrumental? I can't say that.
1: Instrumentation?
0: That's what I was trying to say.
1: Instrumentalism?
0: I was trying to say that. Instrumentation. I think that song's beautiful. To me, that's perfection as a country song. I think Garth Brooks hit that one out of the ballpark.
1: I will tell you, we've gotten several texts for that very song saying that that's what their idea of a perfect country song start to finish would
0: be. Oh, guys, that one hits me. I mean, I just heard that snippet. It's a very powerful song to me.
1: Yeah, it is. Okay, I will tell you mine. And it's a song that was introduced to me when I was little by my dad.
0: It was
1: his favorite country song at the time. And I remember loving everything about it from start to finish then. And as I listen to it now, of course, now a little sentimental because it reminds me of my dad. But aside from the emotional connection there, it's just the way the song starts, the way it goes through, touches your heart and emotions, and then the way it ends. And I'm talking about Poncho and Lefty by Willie Nelson and Merle Haggard.
2: All the Federalists say they could have had him any day. They only let him slip away.
1: Everything.
0: That's great.
1: About it. Gives me the chills. I love that song. But again, beyond just loving it, it is that one that I just think is perfectly done from start to finish.
0: Well, you know what? You could feel that hook of the song, the emotion in the hook, the instruments in the background, the way they produced it. It's all about production, guys. That's where a lot of this love for these songs comes from, is not only the magic of the songwriting and the artist's voices, it's the production element of these songs.
1: Well, and I don't know, I'm putting you on the spot, Matt. You may not have it. The very beginning of that song, it's interesting because where the way it starts, it's like dun, dun, dun, dun, dun, dun, dun, and you think you're gonna go into this like bop, right? And then it takes you on a, you know, through a story.
0: That's great.
1: Poncho and Lefty.
0: I love Willie's voice there, and Merle Haggard as well. Well, okay, very good.
1: I love it. What is your pick, Matt?
3: Okay. Well, it's funny. Mine's also a story song too, Jenny. There's a lot of country music is story songs. Also, I don't know if it says something. Both of my picks are from the 50s and 60s. Taking it back a ways. And it also reminds me of that funny line from the Blues Brothers where the bartender's like, yep, we play both kinds of music, country and Western.
0: What a great line.
3: Because this one's Western. And we're going to take it back a little bit here from 1959. Marty Robbins, El Paso.
2: Out in the West Texas town of El Paso, I fell in love with a Mexican girl.
3: This song is perfect to me. And I always want to listen to the whole thing.
2: Nighttime would find me in Rose's Cantina.
1: Yes, nice. Matt.
3: It's like the cowboy trail song. I love it so much. And of course, being me, totally late to the party because I didn't even know about that song until Breaking Bad.
1: Yeah.
3: Believe it or not, it was featured in the finale of that show.
0: Wow.
3: And the woman in the song there from Marty Robbins, is her name's Felina. And that's what they called the finale of Breaking Bad. They called it Felina, which is an anagram for finale.
1: I probably thought it said finale. I read it wrong.
3: Felina. So after I heard that, I was like, what is this song?
0: Funky Cole Felina.
3: And I looked into it, and once I really listened to it, I'm like, this song is wonderful.
0: That's a wonderful song. You know what's funny? I feel like I've heard that song as a kid. Jenny, do you remember these commercials? They had those commercials for like albums. Like the best songs of all time.
1: Yes.
0: I feel like I heard the snippet of that song.
1: You mean like the song titles would like go up the Star Wars?
0: Yes.
1: The scroll.
0: I'm pretty sure we heard El Paso in one of those commercials back in the day.
1: You're totally right.
0: What a great song though.
1: Yeah. Yeah, I got to say, I agree with everything that we've shared here. We'd love to know your ideas on this. 913-933-1065. Feel free. Text. We've got a lot of texts coming in. But yeah, that favorite. And I never see favorite.
0: From
1: perfection.
3: I think it tends to be
1: finish.
3: Our favorite.
1: Yeah.
3: You know what I mean? You think it's perfect, of course it's going to be your favorite, too.
0: Guys, honestly, the list, the whole top 30, I think it's amazing. Mm-hmm. All the songs that they're, I mean, like I said, there's a lot of artists that are repeated on there. You can't help it, but love Fleetwood Mac or Simon and Garfunkel. And I was telling Jenny, Matt, off the air that it was hard for me to come up with my number one pick because as I was scrolling through the Rolling Stone list, I'm like, yep, that's one of my all-time favorites. I love these songs from start to bottom
1: this
0: as well.
1: This is truly the magic of music.
0: Yes.
1: You know?
0: Yes.
1: Well, that's awesome. Thanks for sharing. That's a good list, Jagger.
0: Oh, you're welcome. I love when we get to talk about music. That was a lot of fun.
1: I like when we get to drinking, too.
0: I love when we play this song from Zach John King. It's 106.5 The Wolf.

0: Ooh, tell us.
1: What is it?
2: Well, both of mine are from the 90s when I was a kid, and it's more the story. Don't Take the Girl.
1: Ugh, Tim McGraw. Yep.
2: And then Fancy.
1: Reba.
0: Oh, yeah.
1: Yep. Those are both solid picks. Were either of those on that list? They weren't, because you said the only country song was Glen Campbell.
0: The only one was Glen Campbell that was on that list, but those are both great songs that you picked. Wow.
1: You know, maybe they weren't on the list, or maybe there weren't so many country songs on the list, because I can think of so many, not that all genres of music don't have beautiful songs, but there's so many country songs that have that, you know, just that story and that feel and the emotion, more so than maybe some other genres. So maybe that's a whole list all by itself.
2: If not, it should be.
1: It should be. I agree. Yes, I agree.
0: Thanks for calling.
1: Yeah, good call.
2: Thank you.
0: Have a great day. Bye-bye.

0: do. Fancy life.
1: For everything going down in Music City, here's Nashville Nuggets with Jenny and Jagger in the morning.
2: 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It's a
3: quarter. Some really sad news. Lady A's Charles Kelly went on Instagram yesterday and revealed the news that, sadly, he has blood cancer.
4: I had this couple of random rib fractures that happened, which sparked, my doctor into having me do several different blood tests. One of the last blood tests we did, they found a blood cancer in there called multiple myeloma.
3: Mm. Terrible. He says he's young. He feels good, actually. And the treatments have come so far. Even in the last 5 years, they've made serious advancements on this, that the life expectancy exceeds what it used to be.
2: Right.
3: He actually has another friend, sounds like a friend in the industry, who's going through, strangely, the same rare thing. And so he's got somebody in his corner to sort of, you know, help him get through this. And he's feeling really hopeful. So just God bless. Prayers for Charles Kelly. I was really sad to see that yesterday.
2: Right.
3: Dolly Parton. Cup of Ambition. Oh. It's the name of her coffee.
2: I know.
3: And she ensured that she'd be here for the nationwide launch of her Cup of Ambition coffee despite being terminally ill. Mm. Her coffee brand launched yesterday. You knew this because it's a special day in your world.
2: National Coffee Day was yesterday. I love how she timed it out for that.
3: She did. She created an ad and everything for it. Coffee sales will support Dolly's Imagination Library. Mm. And the coffee, it says it's available everywhere now.
2: So I can't wait to find it.
3: Gotta think it's, you know, it's everywhere. So
2: I will find my Cup of Ambition and bring it in for you.
3: Same girl, same. Can't wait.
2: Yes, yes.
3: And the list of performers for the upcoming 2026 Victoria's Secret fashion show. You guys watch for all the fashion, don't you?
2: Of course.
3: No. It's stacked with some of the biggest female.
2: Did you say stacked?
3: I'm sorry, I said stacked. Some of the biggest female performers in music are going to be a part of that. Announced yesterday, Megan Maroney. Be a part of it.
2: She will be.
3: All for the fashion.
2: Love that.
3: Again, right?
2: Yeah.
3: Live streaming on Victoria's Secret socials and YouTube. This has actually become like a really big thing for a fashion show.
2: It's been a big thing for a long time, guys. This isn't the first time, but it's cool that Megan Maroney's involved in it.
3: Yeah. Correct. It's going to live stream socials and YouTube from Los Angeles on Sunday, October 18th.
2: Yeah.
5: It's time to move along. Get your day going on the Wolf right now. Don't snooze.
2: I didn't have that last night.
3: That's
2: I didn't have
3: because one of those you weird... sleep like a dead person.

0: we love to cover the entire decade of the 90s here with the 90s at 9, right?
1: Yes, of course.
0: This one's kind of interesting. This one came out at the very tail end of the 90s decade. It came out in October of 1999. Actually, we're almost on the anniversary of its release day because, you know, tomorrow is October 1st.
1: Right.
0: This song was released October 4th of 1999. Talk about the very tail end of the 90s, right?
1: Just got in, didn't it?
0: I'd say this was one of his biggest songs and one of his biggest signature hits. Believe it or not, it only peaked at number 11 on the Billboard Hot Country Songs chart in early 2000. But when I play this song, you're going to say, how did this only go to number 11?
1: Surprising, but you know what? I guarantee you he's going to be playing it at Arrowhead next summer.
0: That's right. It's Kenny Chesney. She thinks my tractor is sexy. Your 90s at 9 right here on 106.5 The Wolf.

0: kick the dust up.
1: It's the Daily Dirt. The Daily Dirt. The Daily Dirt. It's the Daily Dirt with Jenny and Jagger in the morning.
2: 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Matt, tell us three things we need to know this morning.
3: Thank you, Jagger. Good morning. Okay, well, as I said before, there's a non-zero chance you could bump into Gordon Ramsay here.
2: Oh my gosh, that's so cool. You know how much I love chefs and cooking and all that stuff?
3: Well, he's here in town.
2: Yes.
3: He's bumping around town filming an episode of Kitchen Nightmares in Pleasant Hill.
2: Nice.
3: He's at a Big Creek Cafe, which, by the way, had a very nice text on the text line talking about Big Creek Cafe and saying the owners of it are wonderful people.
2: Good.
3: And they give you the shirt off their back. So they love that Gordon's here to try to help them pull things through.
2: I love that too. And that's kind of what the show's all about. Isn't Gordon here to help?
3: Yes.
2: Yeah.

0: And sometimes he yells a lot.
1: I've seen that. I'd be so afraid if he came in to visit us here in the studio. He'd be like, Jagger, you do everything wrong about your cooking. You don't do it right.
0: I think some of it's put on for TV. I've always heard from interviews and stuff and people that have met him that he's... In person, he's very warm and kind and gracious.
1: That's good to hear because I like him. I'm a fan. I think he's a cool dude.
0: Very much so. All so, right. Yeah, he's here around town. He's kind of already been spotted
1: at
0: like some barbecue restaurants and stuff. So you could see Gordon Ramsay.
1: I'd like that.
0: We'll see.
1: Okay.
0: And they are scheduled to be here through Friday.
1: Oh, nice, FYI. Nice.
0: Okay, all right. Jagger, I know this is super exciting. It looks like we're going to get another Star Wars trilogy, dude.
1: What?
0: That's what it looks like.
1: Really? That's what you're getting a scoop on this?
0: It is the tiniest of scoops.
1: Okay.
0: And honestly, there's a lot of inference.
1: Okay.
0: Because apparently there's a guy that signed on to direct the next Star Wars movie that's just called Episode 10 at this point.
1: Episode 10. So it's going to take us after the last one.
0: That's what it appears to be.
1: So it's
0: going to
1: be Rey. It's going to be the story of Rey.
0: Maybe.
1: Because I, by the way, I thought Rey was such a great character. I really enjoyed her storyline. So I'm hoping that she's the next part of taking us through the next trilogy, at least.
0: Didn't it kind of feel like the last trilogy was all kind of about passing the torch?
1: It did feel that way.
0: To the Rey character, to the Finn character, to Poe.
1: It did.
0: So we'll see where they go from here. But
1: okay.
0: It looks like we're going to get another three. John Watts is the guy who signed on to direct, and he directed some big-time Spider-Man movies with Tom Holland. So
1: okay, not a bad choice.
0: He's also already done some Star Wars TV shows, so he's involved with Star Wars
1: already. They like him already.
0: Yeah, some built-in trust.
1: Now, know there's a movie coming out called Starfighter, I believe, with Ryan Gosling.
0: That's correct.
1: So that's kind of the next movie we will see, but that has nothing to do with this trilogy.
0: This is different.
1: Yes.
0: This is like they're saying another set of three.
1: Right.
0: With that main Skywalker saga.
1: Yeah, yeah.
0: And that Starfighter, I think...
1: Separate.
0: ...is... Yes, just like how the Mandalorian and Grogu kind of separate adventure.
1: And you know how much I love that one. That was a great movie.
0: Solo, separate adventure.
1: Did you guys ever watch that one, you and your son? Did you ever watch Mandalorian and Grogu? Okay, it's really good.
0: Good deal. Okay. It's on the list.
1: Okay.
0: We got a big list. All right. And dude, seriously, I think I learned today, did you know that people's sexiest man alive is voted on by people? Did you know that?
1: Wait.
0: No, hold on. Let me rephrase. Not the magazine, but by like us.
1: Oh, I thought the magazine voted for it.
0: I thought so too.
1: Did they pick their sexiest person this year?
0: Well, People has now opened their annual poll for sexiest man alive. You can go vote for that right now through October 12th. Now, I kind of looked at it. I wasn't voting because I didn't even know anybody in the first category, to be honest with
1: really?
0: You. I'm not going to go vote for sexiest man alive. I'm just, I don't care.
1: Okay.
0: But Travis Kelce is apparently in there.
1: Is he really?
0: Under the section sexiest cat dad.
1: Oh, that's funny. Well, you know, they have a lot of cats now because Olivia Benson's one of the cats. I forget the other cats that they have, but
0: they have a dog too.
1: They do have a dog now.
0: Well, I guess the contestants or the people that are up for sexiest man alive are grouped into categories. That's his category. So if you want to vote for Travis, hey, the poll is open through October 12th, I guess.
1: At least I said that, I guess.
0: Yeah, I guess.
2: Okay. I do the hair, put a little makeup on, look alive.
1: Okay.
2: Real pants, you know what I mean?
1: Real pants, is that you said?
2: I've got jeans on today, everybody. Can I get a round of applause for jeans?

0: show.
1: What would your warning label say?
2: Contents under pressure.
1: Yeah. Oh, that's so it. So it.
2: That's mine.
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1: Contents under pressure.
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can. Looks like sunny skies both Saturday and Sunday. Highs of 69 and 72. Right now it's overcast and 71 with Be Her. It's Ella Langley. 106.5 The Wolf. She drank

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1: Never too early for us to talk about food, Jagger.
0: It's never too early. Are you guys Yelpers, by the way?
1: I know about it. I don't really... I'm not a Yelper.
0: You know, you don't Yelp?
1: You a Yelper?
0: No, not really.
2: No, not, I don't. I just... Word of mouth.
0: I like to look at Yelp to see what people say about restaurants, but I don't do it myself. Yeah. I should probably, but I don't. Well, Yelp came out with a list of the best new restaurants of 2026, and you'll be very happy to know that we have a local restaurant that made the top 10 this year.
1: Okay.
0: And I think you also love the number one restaurant on this list as well. It's a pretty funny story.
1: McDonald's?
0: No.
1: I'm kidding.
0: So in the top 10, you've got restaurants in New York City, you've got Jacksonville, Florida, Columbus, Ohio, Las Vegas, but once we get closer to the top five, number six may be of interest to us here in Kansas City.
1: Tell us everything.
0: 1587 Prime.
1: No way.
2: Oh, okay.
0: Of course, Travis Kelce and Patrick Mahomes are the co-owners of the restaurant and made number six on this list.
1: Okay, that's pretty cool.
0: That's very cool.
1: Have you guys had a chance to eat there yet? Did you get a second mortgage?
2: I was going to say, I think Jagger's answers for me, too. Or his laugh does.
0: That's a cute question.
1: Well,
0: Chance, very sweet
1: yet.
0: Of you to ask.
1: I've not eaten there either, but I've also heard, what if it's still hard to get into? Do you remember how, you couldn't get a reservation to save your life?
0: Yes. Well,
1: I just wonder if it's...
2: I bet it's opened up a little bit.
0: It's probably
2: more.
0: Calmed down a little bit, but the prices haven't. So that's another story for another day.
1: Okay.
0: Top five, we've got Lilo in Carlsbad, California. Number four is Elian in Menlo Park, California. Three is Limousina.

0: in New York City. Okay. I hope I'm saying that right, by the way. I like these names, by the way. Number two is called Firstborn. That's in Los Angeles, California.
1: I don't know if I want to eat at a place called Firstborn. We eat children up in here.
0: Oh, we don't want to do that.
1: No.
0: But number one, this is a fun one. Number one, it's in Tempe, Arizona. It's called Filthy Animal.
2: Keep the change, you filthy animal.
0: That's where they got the name from, the movie Home Alone. Remember that scene? With
1: of course
0: the,
1: I do.
0: So it's a jungle-themed hotspot. You're like, what?
1: Well, here's the thing. I can't get past the word filthy in a restaurant name.
3: See, you said that about the firstborn thing.
1: Yeah.
3: Now I'm like, do I want to eat at a place called Filthy Animal?
1: I do not.
2: Keep the change, filthy animal.
0: Well, it features an immersive safari-themed decor.
1: Mm-hmm.
0: It has stuffed exotic animals all around the restaurant.
1: Hmm.
0: Dramatic lighting.
1: Oh.
0: And when it comes to the food, it's all about the wood fire pit, which sounds delicious to cook on, by the way.
3: So it's like fancy schmancy Rainforest Cafe?
0: Yeah, it sounds like that.
1: That's what I was thinking. I always enjoyed the Rainforest Cafe. I didn't think the food was very good, but I liked the environment.
0: Actually, let's see how you feel about the restaurant here. So the food. The reviewers there say that the must-try menu items are the pillowy soft milk bread.
1: Okay.
0: With miso tomato butter.
3: All right.
0: That sounds interesting. I'm intrigued by that.
3: You're a bigger foodie than us.
0: I am definitely a bigger foodie than you guys. I like this stuff. Tina Pineapple Ceviche.
3: Mm. Okay.
0: I like ceviche. I'm a big ceviche guy. Do you like ceviche?
1: I don't know. I don't know what that is, but you said Tina, and I was like, Tina, eat your
3: Isn't
1: hand.
3: Isn't it like the seafood, like shrimp that's
0: yes.
3: cooked with
0: yes.
3: it's cooked with like acid, like mm-hmm. lemon juice?
0: Yes.
3: Whatnot. Am I getting that right?
0: That's right. Ceviche does have like the lime juice to it and jalapenos.
3: Citrusy.
0: And, yeah, very citrusy.
1: Huh.
0: And this one you might like, the lobster mac and cheese.
3: Okay,
1: yeah.
3: I would give that a go.
1: Yeah.
0: So those are the things that are top picks at Filthy Animal in Tempe, Arizona.
1: I don't know, because see, here's the thing. Because it also has animal in the title. And I don't know about you guys, but when I go to the grocery store to select my meats for grilling,
0: yeah.
1: I just pretend that they showed up there. Like, I don't like to think about the actual origin of it.
3: You have to disassociate.
1: 100%. Oh. So to go somewhere with, well, A, filthy, sounds gross. An animal
3: also
1: reminds me of where it came from.
3: Also, it sounds like there are stuffed, like, taxidermied animals that are looking down at you while you eat. Hey!
1: That food you're eating came from my body! No! How about no?
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Jenny and Jagger in the morning, and the most non-stop country music all day. 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

0: Hot and spicy, just like Hattie B's. It's Nashville Nuggets with Jenny and Jagger in the morning.
1: 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It's a
2: quarter after. All right, so Lady A's Charles Kelly went on Instagram yesterday and revealed the news that he has blood cancer.
3: I had this couple random rib fractures that happened, which sparked, my doctor into having me do several different blood tests. One of the last blood tests we did, they found a blood cancer in there called multiple myeloma.
2: Oh my gosh, that's heartbreaking. He says he's young, he feels healthy, and that treatments have come so far, even in the last like 5 years, they've really come a long way, that life expectancy exceeds what it used to be, and he feels really hopeful about it.
1: Good.
2: I guess he also knows somebody in the business that's been going through that as well, oddly, at the same time. Mm. So he feels like he's got a good support system with it. We just pray and wish nothing but the best for him.
1: Of course, yes.
2: That is just horrible news.
1: Right.
2: All right, to lift things up just a little bit, we got to talk about our girl Dolly. Myself a cup of ambition. That cup of ambition, her new coffee line.
1: Yes.
2: She ensured that she would be here for the nationwide launch of her cup of ambition coffee despite being terminally ill.
1: Mm.
2: That woman.
1: She was amazing.
2: I'm serious.
1: By the way, I think they launched it on National Coffee Day.
2: They did.
1: That's what she wanted. She wanted that release date to be National Coffee Day.
2: How clever.
1: Yes.
2: That was yesterday, National Coffee Day. And coffee sales will support Dolly's Imagination Library. The coffee is available everywhere now. And by everywhere, I don't know. I have to go grocery shopping this week. So find out if it's at Hy-Vee.
1: I will buy some for us if I see it.
2: 100%. But I would imagine they just make it sound like it's going to be everywhere. So
1: I love that.
2: That's exciting.
4: Good.
1: Yes.
2: And the list of performers for the upcoming 2026 Victoria's Secret Fashion Show is stacked.
4: You're so proud of yourself right now.
1: I think she is. Look at her.
2: That makes me laugh.
1: You okay? Hi, Jenny.
2: Yeah, you're all 13. You know that, right?
1: Yeah, sometimes.
2: Okay. Oh. Some of the biggest female performers in music are going to be a part of it. What happened to that one?
1: I don't know. Did you hear that one go off? It was like, boing. Sorry.
2: Don't apologize. Okay, announced yesterday, Megan Maroney is going to be a part of it.
1: She is, yes.
2: Because she has a beautiful voice.
1: Yeah, yeah, sure.
4: Yes.
2: Okay. Megan Maroney is going to be a part of it, and it's going to live stream.
1: Well, be careful with that live stream, guys.
2: I know. On Victoria's Secret socials and YouTube from LA on Sunday, the Lord's Day.
1: Oh, my goodness.
2: October 18th, go away.
1: Yes, bye.

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0: Okay. Who's got a straitjacket?
1: I should have one. I don't.
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0: Sweeps all day. Maddie, it's been a fun show this morning.
1: It sure has. You know, it's all good. Jenny had to scoot out just a little bit early, so yeah. She's not here with us right now, but that's okay.
0: You know, it is okay. We had Cody Thomas on the show this morning from Court TV.
1: Wow.
0: That was a lot of fun. By the way, Cody's so smooth at talking about this stuff, about Lindsay Clancy and all that.
1: I don't follow that stuff like Jenny does, and neither do you.
0: Definitely not.
1: But it was very cool having just a pro like that come on and really break it down for us.
0: He's such
1: really,
0: a pro.
1: Really neat.
0: He's a pro's pro, and we appreciate Cody joining the show with us again this morning. And we had a really good conversation. We talked about Rolling Stone. They put out a list of the top 30 songs that were voted by basically their readers and people that are fans of Rolling Stone magazine, of these songs that were the best from the start of the song to the end of the song, like the very beginning note to the very last note. And we covered the top five that were all part of that poll. We talked about our top songs. It was kind of cool because we broke down our top three all time and our top three country as well.
1: Yeah, and not without controversy. Definitely, I would say some snubs, especially on the country music angle.
0: Yeah, I'm surprised. And you know, it's cool. We had some really good text messages about that today. I think we're going to cover more of that tomorrow morning as well.
1: Yeah, going to revisit this.
0: But I know one of the songs you love made the top 10. You love the Glenn Campbell song.
1: Wichita Lineman.
0: And you taught me a lesson that wasn't about football players.
1: No, it wasn't.
0: I thought Wichita Lineman was about football players.
1: Like a guy who's working on power lines.
0: I did not know that. See the things you learn on the show?
1: That's all right. We're educational sometimes.
0: But I love the fact that we covered that Jenny's favorite song was U2's Where the Streets Have No Name, which I think is awesome from start to finish as well. Mm-hmm. That's my favorite song by them as well. But U2 had two other songs that made that list. I know that a lot of people were asking if certain artists made the list. And you could see they're like Led Zeppelin had a few songs that made the list. Queen had a few songs that made the list. Fleetwood Mac, certain artists, Rolling Stones. It's just cool. Like I'm a fan of music. I love talking about music. I thought that was a lot of fun to cover that this morning.
1: For sure, man. Well, Jenny will be back with us tomorrow.
0: That's right.
1: We'll do this all again.
0: I hope that you have a great day, everybody.
1: And she would say kindness wins.
0: She would say that because I believe we should say that every day. Kindness does win.
1: And I would say take care of yourself and take care of somebody else.
0: And like Matt said, we'll be back tomorrow morning after 6. Let's leave you a little honky-tonk badonkadonk on the wolf.
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I was traveling the last few days, and I have to say, I don't care how comfy a hotel bed is, nothing is better than your own bed. And I kind of wish there was a way, there's not, but I wish there was a way that I could travel.

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0: and Company.
1: I find this to be so funny. According to a new study, the average American drops their first curse word of the day at 10:15.

0: 10:54 a.m., which to me kind of sounds very late in the day. John, are you making it until 10:54 a.m.?
1: Oh, no, I'm swearing way before 10:54.
0: I'm like, maybe not before like 7 a.m., but definitely before 10:54.
1: I know. Come on. That seems late to me.
0: I know. By that time, you've gotten to work. Somebody's definitely irritated you. You went through your morning commute. Like, if you're not swearing on your morning commute, what are you doing?
1: Yeah. Something's always irritated at me by 10:54, guaranteed.
0: Right. And if I haven't said one out loud by then, I've definitely thought one.

0: 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Pretty sure it can handle playing country music, too. 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
1: Hey, it's Jen Hatmaker. 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That's what this new series on For the Love is all about. The sacred, yes. It's choosing delight, rest, and pleasure on purpose. Because saying yes to yourself, that's the thing that finally lets you fill your table with everybody else. 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

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I'm going to ask him about this today while he's hanging out on the Superstar Power Hour from 2 to 3, because he gets to meet some really cool people.

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Every concert has loud moments. Acoustic Christmas has quiet ones. The kind where the crowd doesn't make a sound, but everyone's hanging on every word. Those are the moments you'll remember. This year's Acoustic Christmas is December 8th at the Midland, starring Gavin Adcock.

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not country music related, but John Mayer announced he's playing Sphere Las Vegas, and I think I would like to go to that, mostly just so I can see John Mayer's face, like, so it's like the size of a building, right?

They said we couldn't be contained. They were right. 106 minutes of pure, untamed country music is on. 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

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Everyone's starting to decorate their front porches for fall. And I love it because you can always tell who had like a good year financially based on the sheer number of pumpkins they can afford. Like a pumpkin on every step of the porch, it's giving well.

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2: 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And you know what? I feel like with the CMAs around the corner, she's up for 9 awards. I feel like this song is going to be sticking around for a while. Are we going to see like 26 weeks?

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0: 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I'm going to ask him about this today while he's hanging out on the Superstar Power Hour from 2 to 3, because he gets to meet some really cool people.
1: 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You probably smile like that all the time. I don't mean to bother you, but I could.

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0: The all-new 106.5 The Wolf with Jenny and Jagger in the morning. And tomorrow morning, one of your last chances to win tickets for Brooks and Dunn with Jagger's Knowledge Knockout, because they're going to be here on Friday. We're going to play that tomorrow morning at 7:30.
1: 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And I'll tell you what, while you're scrolling your feed today, give us a follow on Instagram. We'd love you for it, at Wolf Kansas City. And we'll talk to you in the morning.
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Bella Langley and her latest Loving Life Again. Good afternoon. Ryan Scott with you. Another cloudy fall day here in Kansas City. Still warm, though. 79 degrees. More rain on the way as well. Let's get things off with some Luke Bryan on the Wall.

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1: Hey, I'm Stella Lefty. I'll be playing in Kansas City soon. So get your tickets, or better yet, listen to The Wolf for your chance to win tickets. See you there, Casey.
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0: The all-new 106.5 The Wolf with Jenny and Jagger in the morning. And tomorrow morning, one of your last chances to win tickets for Brooks and Dunn with Jagger's Knowledge Knockout, because they're going to be here on Friday. We're going to play that tomorrow morning at 7:30.
1: Absolutely. And I'll tell you what, while you're scrolling your feed today, give us a follow on Instagram. We'd love you for it, at Wolf Kansas City. And we'll talk to you in the morning.
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1: Jason Aldean on the all-new 106.5 The Wolf. Hey, don't go anywhere, because in 10 minutes, we've got a 106-minute music sweep to kick off. Right now, it's John Party. Here's Night Shift on The Wolf.

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Good afternoon, Ryan Scott with you. Jenny and Jagger back tomorrow, giving you another chance to see Brooks and Don. They're performing this Friday night, just a few days, at the New Mort Amphitheater. 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

The all-new 106.5 The Wolf. Normally, when tours are over, the artists will exchange gifts. And that's exactly what Chase Matthew and Jason Aldean did. And Chase Matthew, well, he gave Jason a very unique gift. I'll give you more details coming up in 8.5 minutes. Here's Dan and Shay.

0: The all-new 106.5 The Wolf with Jenny and Jagger in the morning. And tomorrow morning, one of your last chances to win tickets for Brooks and Dunn with Jagger's Knowledge Knockout. Because they're going to be here on Friday. We're going to play that tomorrow morning at 7:30.
1: Absolutely. And I'll tell you what, while you're scrolling your feed today, give us a follow on Instagram. We'd love you for it, @WolfKansasCity. And we'll talk to you in the morning.
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Matter of fact, it was a pretty darn good gift. A 68 Pontiac convertible is what he gifted Jason Aldean, and by the look of the photos, Jason Aldean is all smiles. Well done, Chase Matthew. Here's

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Blame the wolf. 106 minutes of nonstop country happening now on the all-new 106.5

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Ryan Scott with you on this last day of September. Can you believe it? 31 days till Halloween. 32 days to daylight savings. 57 days to Thanksgiving. 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

Bailey Zimmerman on the all-new 106.5 The Wolf with Jenny and Jagger in the mornings and 106-minute music sweeps all day long. Ryan Scott with you, reminding you, Jenny and Jagger are back tomorrow. And they've got your shot at tickets to see Brooks and Dunn and David Lee Murphy. They're going to be at Morgan Theater this Friday night.

The all-new 106.5 The Wolf. Yes, the concert calendar starting to fill up next year already. 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And, of course, be listening to The Wolf for your chance to win tickets. Got a good

0: new 106.5 The Wolf with Jenny and Jagger in the morning. And tomorrow morning, one of your last chances to win tickets for Brooks and Dunn with Jagger's Knowledge Knockout, because they're going to be here on Friday. We're going to play that tomorrow morning at 7:30.
1: Absolutely. And I'll tell you what, while you're scrolling your feed today, give us a follow on Instagram. We'd love you for it, at Wolf Kansas City. And we'll talk to you in the morning.
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Currently, there are five NFL teams that are undefeated. Two of them played together, one being the Chiefs, the other the Raiders. This Sunday, 3:25 is kicked.

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The all-new 106.5 The Wolf. Ryan Scott with you on this last day of September. Can you believe it? 31 days till Halloween. 32 days to daylight savings. 57 days to Thanksgiving. And 86 days till Christmas. My.

Cole Wetzel, Ella Langley, they're latest together. That's Jaden on the all-new 106.5 The Wolf with Jenny and Jagger in the mornings. And they're giving you another chance to see Brooks and Dunn tomorrow morning when you wake up with

Jenny and Jagger in the morning, and the most non-stop country music all day. 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

0: The all-new 106.5 The Wolf with Jenny and Jagger in the morning. And tomorrow morning, one of your last chances to win tickets for Brooks and Dunn with Jagger's Knowledge Knockout, because they're going to be here on Friday. We're going to play that tomorrow morning at 7:30.
1: Absolutely. And I'll tell you what, while you're scrolling your feed today, give us a follow on Instagram. We'd love you for it, at Wolf Kansas City. And we'll talk to you in the morning.
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1: 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You think it's good enough. Is it? I'm Susie Welch. I host a podcast called Becoming You. People think, okay, an A plus life is not available to me, but there is a way. We are all in the process of becoming ourselves. 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

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Hey, it's time for me to step aside. Robin Holly, they're up next. Take you through the rest of your Wednesday evening. I'll talk to you tomorrow.